Keith Urban, where the blacktop ends. Country's greatest hits, 95.7 The Ranch. New study out there says that a plant-based diet may delay Alzheimer's. I'm not sure if this is good news or not. I mean, to be honest, the last thing I want to remember is eating a bunch of salads. Here's Tim McGraw now on 95.7 The Ranch.

0: Luke Combs, Be By You, Country's Greatest Hits, 95.7 The Ranch. 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Drained it last week to remove firework debris. It's funny how different cities do things differently. That's in Washington, D.C. Firework debris removal in Prineville. That means sweeping up empty beer cans and looking for fingers at Pioneer Park.
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0: 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Low tonight's going to be 58 with mostly clear skies. Tomorrow, a chance of showers and thunderstorms. Otherwise, mostly sunny with a high of 91. 95!

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Country's Greatest Hits, 95.7 The Ranch. Dave Clemens with you for the ride home. I got time for one more. We got weather just around the corner. Oh, and Jordan Davis in trouble with the cops? Did you hear about this? I'll tell you more about it in just a few minutes here.

0: Kenny Chesney, She's All I Got. Country's Greatest Hits, 95.7 The Ranch. Dave Clemens with you for the ride home, and Jordan Davis briefly detained by Canadian Border Patrol officers when re-entering the States. They thought he was a wanted man because some guy has the same name, Jordan Davis, in Indiana. They want that guy. They got the wrong Jordan Davis, so no big deal. Everybody's fine. But for a minute there, Jordan's like, oh, no, what did I do?
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1: 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Low tonight's going to be about 58 with mostly clear skies. We've got a chance of showers and thunderstorms tomorrow. Otherwise, mostly sunny with a high of 91. More of the same on Wednesday. And more weather anytime at mycentraloregon.com.

Yeah, 6 o'clock. Good evening. Dave Clements here with another hour of Real Country on Country's Greatest Hits, 95.7 The Ranch. We're going to start this hour with Taylor Swift and her song, Tim McGraw. Country.

George Strait with Carried Away, country's greatest hits, 95.7 The Ranch. Dave Clemens with you for the ride home. Right now in the middle of 30 minutes of real country. There's some guy, he calls himself Snake the Bigfoot Hunter. He says he finally has DNA evidence that Sasquatch is real. I don't know about this one.

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1: Country's greatest hits, 95.7 The Ranch. Dave Clemens with you for the ride home. Got a look at Central Oregon weather. Coming up next, we got Johnny Lee, Sarah Evans, Riley Green, Jody Messina, and more coming up. And in music news, outside of our genre over here, I see that Madonna's new album is actually getting rave reviews. Yeah. Madonna, she's getting up there in age. You know, there's a chance we'll see a Grammy win a Grammy. Wouldn't that be something? And why is it that I think Madonna is so old, but I don't feel that way about Dolly Parton? I don't know. Maybe I have some weird bias.
2: 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Lone Star,

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10: 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Some patchy smoke today, but that should go away. Mostly clear skies tonight, lows about 58. Chance of showers and thunderstorms tomorrow, mostly sunny with a high of 91. And pretty much same thing expected on Wednesday. For more weather anytime, including that extended forecast, go to MyCentralOregon.com.

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0: David Nail, and whatever she's got, country's greatest hits, 95.7 The Ranch. Dave Clemens with you for the ride home. Every day at this time, I go over the questions because I post up three questions on social media every morning. Give you a chance to look at those during the day, and then we talk about them here in the evening. Here's today's questions. If you want to find me, Dave Clemens, on Facebook and Instagram, you can answer these. It's Clemens, C-L-E-M-E-N-S. Number one, I want a bad conversation starter for a first date. You know, something like, is this your first time going on a date with a wanted felon? Yeah, I wouldn't lead with that. Number two, not a country question. This is from my classic hits show that I do. You remember Toto? They did the song Africa. I want to know, what's the best Toto song that's not Africa? And finally, something nerdy that you do. What do you do that's kind of nerdy? You playing Dungeons and Dragons or something? Someone said, I read books. That used to not be a nerdy thing. Now it's kind of a nerdy thing. This came up because today is Embrace Your Geekness Day. In other words, being a nerd. Because being a nerd is kind of cool nowadays, right? And that's it. That is the questions for today. Again, find me on social media. It's Dave Clemens. You're going to find me on Facebook and on Instagram. And I'm doing the mornings right now for 95.7 The Ranch. So tomorrow morning, I'll be back from 6 to 10. Tomorrow, we're talking about America's best cities. Also, our favorite Toy Story characters and older movies that young people need to see. Oh, plus, I've got more tickets to give away for the Crooked River Roundup Paramutual Horse Racing. Give those tickets away tomorrow morning between 6 and 10 here on Country's Greatest Hits, 95.7 The Ranch. Central Oregon weather is coming up next. We kick off 30 minutes of music after these words.
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Low tonight's going to be 58 with mostly clear skies. Tomorrow, a chance of showers and thunderstorms. Otherwise, mostly sunny with a high of 91. 95.

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day, Potts Farm was a place to go. 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Y'all ain't listening. Them old

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Now, but hear me. 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
3: 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That means you'll hear only real authentic country favorites. From Garth Brooks to George Strait. From Luke Combs to Kenny Chesney. Yep. Country music the way God intended it to be. 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
1: You know what? 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
0: And you

Trevor went down to Georgia. He was looking for a soul to steal. He was in a bind because he was way behind and he was willing to make a deal. When he came across this young man sawing on a fiddle and playing it hot, and the devil jumped up on a hickory stump and said, "Boy, let me tell you what. I guess you didn't know it, but I'm a fiddle player too. And if you'd care to take a dare, I'll make a bet with you. Now you play pretty good fiddle, boy, but give the devil his due. I bet a fiddle of gold against your soul, 'cause I think I'm better than you."

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And he pulled the bow across the strings and it made an evil hiss. And then a band of demons joined in. And it

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0: notice it seems like radio stations forgot what real country is. Well, not us. 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

All right, let's give this a whirl. 6 o'clock. Good morning. Dave Clemens with you. And here comes another hour of Real Country on Country's Greatest Hits, 95.7 The Ranch. We'll start this hour with Mark Chestnut. Country.

0: Yeah, Tony Keith on Country's Greatest Hits, 95.7 The Ranch. Dave Clemens with you here, and mostly sunny skies expected today with a high of 91. We do have a chance of rain showers after about 5 o'clock today, but otherwise another pretty nice day and a little warm. And a more complete look at Central Oregon weather coming up in just a moment. Working on some stuff for the Dave Clemens Experience this morning. We've got more of those Crooked River Roundup Paramutual horse racing tickets to give away later. Also, we're going to talk about America's Best City. I don't know how they figured it out. We'll talk about it later. Also, our favorite Toy Story characters. And bonus points if it's not Buzz or Woody. Also, older movies that young people need to see. Right? You're like, there's a movie that is timeless. And everyone should see it. Those are just some of the things we'll be talking about later on this morning. Up next, though, I do have a look at Central Oregon weather and more music on the way. We've got Alabama, John Michael Montgomery, and Ella Langley coming up on 95.7 The Ranch.
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0: Yeah, mostly sunny today with a high of 91. We do have a chance of rain showers after 5.

5 p.m. Mostly cloudy tonight. Low's going to be 59. And then mostly sunny tomorrow with a chance of showers and thunderstorms. However, the high will be 89. We'll be sunny and 86 on Thursday. For more weather anytime, including live local radar and an extended forecast, go to mycentraloregon.com. 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

0: Oh, that was a weird thing to do. That was Ella Langley and I Can't Love You Anymore. Before that was John Michael Montgomery and I Can Love You Like That. I feel like we got a theme going now. Good morning. Dave Clements here, looking for a high today of about 91. Mostly sunny skies today with a chance of rain showers after about 5 o'clock. And I saw this thing online about Toy Story. And they say Sheriff Woody is ranked as the best character in the Toy Story series. He's followed by Buzz Lightyear at number 2. Those two I kind of expected. But number 3, Slinky Dog. Slinky Dog is 3rd. I kind of like that sport guy that showed up in the later ones. I liked him. There's actually a lot I like. Well, I like some of the evil ones. Remember the evil ones? Like that weird doll head with spider legs? What about that one? I don't know. This will be a question we post up later on this morning. I'm just curious. Favorite Toy Story character is the number 1 question. Number 2 question, favorite Toy Story character that's not Buzz or Woody. And then we'll have another 2 questions up for you this morning on my Facebook and my Instagram. It's Dave Clemens, C-L-E-M-E-N-S. I usually get those up, I don't know, sometime in the 7 o'clock hour. So I'll be looking for that. In the meantime, more of country's greatest hits coming up. We're going to check in with Bill Baker, find out what's trending this morning. And we got Brooks and Dunn up next on 95.7 The Ranch.
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5: Good morning. Triple digit temperatures and wildfires have become a treacherous mix for firefighters in Utah, where they're having to increase staff and shorten cycles.
6: We certainly have to rotate our crews out. Our work cycles are shorter. My firefighter that I want to function for 35 minutes might only be good for 15 now.
5: Meanwhile, more than 125 million Americans sweltering under the dangerous heat this week. 12 states are now suing to block the proposed merger between Paramount and Warner Brothers Discovery, alleging the $111 billion deal would reduce competition in the entertainment sector.
7: It would result in higher prices, lower content quality, and fewer movies and TV shows.
5: It's California's attorney general. The lawsuit is asking a judge to pause the deal from moving forward. Another hot one again today in our forecast, with temperatures reaching the lower to mid-90s. More on the latest news, weather, and road conditions at MyCentralOregon.com. I'm Bill Baker, and now more of country's greatest hits on 95.7 The Ranch.
0: Hey, thanks, Bill. Coming up in just a few minutes, the Pacific Northwest Ag Report. In the meantime, Brooks and Dunn. Getting us moving on a Tuesday morning. Rock my world, little country girl.

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0: Confederate Railroad, Queen of Memphis. Country's greatest hits, 95.7 The Ranch. Dave Clemens with you. And we're looking for mostly sunny skies today with a high of about 91. We do have a chance of rain showers later today. They're saying like after 5 p.m. and that'll go through the evening. Just a chance of rain showers. But still plenty warm. Up next, George Strait, Garth Brooks, Jason Aldean. 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And it's time for the Pacific Northwest Ag Report.
1: On the PNW Ag Network, I'm Glenn Vaughn. And this fall, Oregon voters may be asked if they would like to drastically change and expand legal protections for animals. Supporters of IP28 say it would extend the legal protection in place for companion animals to animals on the farm, in research labs, and in the wild, protecting those animals from slaughter, hunting, fishing, and experimentation. The Oregon Farm Bureau warns if approved, this proposal would have a drastic and negative impact on livestock of all kinds. The OFB's Lauren Kinsey says this wouldn't just impact slaughter and end-of-life issues, but things as simple as routine veterinary care and breeding practices.
2: So many of these reasonable, long-standing, legally protected practices of caring for your herd, you know, like you mentioned, artificial insemination, so many of those things. I mean, we're talking about classifying those as sexual assault. It really is as wild as it sounds. And I know their reaction from people is usually immediately they're hesitant to believe what I'm saying, but it really is true.
1: Cattle and calves is the number two commodity in Oregon, accounting for nearly $792 million in production in 2022, meaning the state's economy would take a pretty big hit if IP28 is approved. Now, for more of our conversation with Kinsey or to learn more about IP28, just check out pnwag.net. We'll have more for you there. 10 more meat and poultry processors have adopted USDA's Voluntary Product of USA label, expanding a program designed to help shoppers identify products that are sourced and processed here in the United States.
3: The label can only be used on meat, poultry, and egg products from animals that were born, raised, harvested, and processed in the United States, giving consumers greater confidence they're supporting American farmers and ranchers. I'm Michael McDonald on the PNW Ag Network.
1: This is the PNW Ag Network.
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0: All right, coming up in just a little bit, older movies that young people need to see. But first, more music coming your way. And a look at Central Oregon weather, mostly sunny today with a high of 91. We do have a chance of a rain shower after about 5 o'clock this afternoon. Mostly cloudy with a chance of rain showers tonight, overnight. Low is going to be 59, then mostly sunny tomorrow. Chance of showers and thunderstorms, and a high of 89 expected. 90.

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1: You know what? He'll tell you what day it is, because every day's something.
0: And he'll keep you updated on local events. Not to mention, he plays country's greatest hits.

0: All right, I'll be posting this up a little bit on Facebook. Find me on Facebook and Instagram as Dave Clemens, C-L-E-M-E-N-S. Love to have you as a close personal friend. Good morning and welcome. This is the morning show on 95.7 The Ranch, playing lots of country's greatest hits. We're looking for a high today of about 91, mostly sunny skies. And one of the questions I'm going to post up is I want you to name an older movie that young people need to see. I saw a list online. They went with The Breakfast Club, Heathers, Who Framed Roger Rabbit, The Shawshank Redemption, and believe it or not, they put Showgirls on there. So I guess not way younger. I don't know. I'm not really sure about this list. I love The Shawshank Redemption. Maybe it's in my top five movies of all time, for sure. And it's a pretty good story about, well, redemption. And so, you know, I might put that on my list, but Who Framed Roger Rabbit? Really? why is that happening? Oh, how about the George Strait movie? I can't think of the name of it now. That's actually a really good movie. I really like it. I don't know if it's a need to see, but Heartland, right? Is that the name of the movie? Yeah. That's the name of the movie. Across My Heart. That's a good, I want to go watch that movie right now. I'll see you later.
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2: Good morning. Triple-digit temperatures and wildfires have become a treacherous mix for firefighters in Utah, where they're having to increase staff and shorten cycles.
3: We certainly have to rotate our crews out. Our work cycles are shorter. My firefighter that I want to function for 35 minutes might only be good for 15 now.
2: Meanwhile, more than 125 million Americans sweltering under the dangerous heat this week. 12 states are now suing to block the proposed merger between Paramount and Warner Brothers Discovery, alleging the $111 billion deal would reduce competition in the entertainment sector.
4: It would result in higher prices, lower content quality, and fewer movies and TV shows.
2: It's California's attorney general. The lawsuit is asking a judge to pause the deal from moving forward. Another hot one again today in our forecast, with temperatures reaching the lower to mid-90s. More on the latest news, weather, and road conditions at MyCentralOregon.com.
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Hey, good morning. It's 7 o'clock. Dave Clemens here, and here comes another hour of Real Country on Country's Greatest Hits, 95.7 The Ranch. I'm going to start this hour with Carrie Underwood and Last Name.

Carrie Underwood, last name, country's greatest hits. 95.7 The Ranch, good morning. I love this early morning time we spend together. Here's Keith Urban, but for the grace of God. Coming up, they've named America's best city, which I would like to argue with. And that's coming up on 95.7 The Ranch.

0: More music on the way. But first, I want to tell you that Santa Fe was just named as America's best city. But, you know, I went to New York a couple years ago, and there's some amazing things about New York that everyone should know. Maybe it's the best city. You know, their public restrooms are always nearby since everyone just pees wherever they want. That's nice. If you time your visit right, you might be able to see someone getting engaged at the very top of the Empire State Building. And if you're lucky, maybe you'll see them fall off. I don't wish harm on anybody. I just, the falling part looks fun. I mean, the stopping part would be bad. And one of the coolest things about New York, all the crazies in Times Square, great conversationalists. Oh, yeah. So I don't know about this Santa Fe thing. And what about Bend or Prineville or Sisters or Lapine or all the other towns in this? I could spend the next 15 minutes just naming towns in Central Oregon so you guys don't feel included. But let's just pretend I did, okay? We've got more country's greatest hits coming up on 95.7 The Ranch. Take a look at Central Oregon weather. The George Strait's coming your way.
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0: Boy, Jelly Roll's ex-wife, or soon-to-be ex-wife, or whatever's already making money on this divorce. And not from the divorce itself. I'll tell you more about that in a few minutes. Right now, Central Oregon weather, mostly sunny skies with a high of 91. We do have a chance of rain showers after about 5 o'clock today. And then tonight, mostly cloudy with a chance of a rain shower. Low is going to be about 59. Showers and thunderstorms tomorrow with a high of 89.

0: Zach Brown Band with Toes, Country's Greatest Hits, 95.7 The Ranch. Dave Clemens here. And it's amazing how much money people make on their podcasts. This is why everybody's trying to do one. Now, it's very few people that make a ton of money on it, but I say everybody should try it. See if it kicks. Bunny XO, is that how you say her name? The lady that's getting divorced from Jelly Roll. I don't know if they're officially divorced yet or not, but she just deleted her podcast episode where she was talking about her divorce from Jelly Roll. But while it was up, it made $100,000. Just talking about the divorce. $100,000. I think they got to take that into account when they start, you know, doing the divorce thing and, you know, you decide who gets what. It's like, well, dude, you can get $100,000 just talking about the guy. How much of his money should you get? And I feel like, doesn't she have money of her own, too? I mean, not just from her podcast. What is she? Was she a model? I don't know much about Bunny XO, and I kind of don't want to Google it because the boss will be like, dude, what are you doing?
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3: Good morning. Oregon health officials say there's only been a handful of cases of parasitic intestinal illness in the state, as the concentration now on Michigan, New York, Illinois, and Texas. Federal health officials still investigating the source of the outbreak. The Latino Partnership Program awarded $900,000 in grants to Latino-serving nonprofits across the state, including $15,000 to both the Latino Community Association in Bend and Better Together Central Oregon in Redmond. The Deschutes Land Trust is hosting a monarch butterfly naming contest for kids ages 5 to 17. Winners will have their name connected to a monarch butterfly tracking tag so they can track their monarch. Kids can submit their name suggestion between now and July 26th. Another hot one again today with our temperatures reaching the lower to mid-90s. Our overnight lows will be in the mid to upper 50s. Those appear to be the conditions for the next 10 days as we look at the extended forecast with more on the latest news, weather, and road conditions at MyCentralOregon.com. I'm Bill Baker, and now more of country's greatest hits on 95.7 The Ranch.
4: Thanks, Bill. Hey, I got a couple of tickets for Paramutual Horse Racing. It's all part of the Crooked River Roundup. They do the Paramutual Horse Racing this week, and I got tickets for any day to give away right now. So give me a call. I'll send you a little pair of tickets if you're my fifth caller at 541-323-0957. That's 541-323-0957. Fifth caller wins.

0: Cody Johnson and the Fall. Country's Greatest Hits, 95.7 The Ranch. 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
0: All right, I looked it up real quick for you, and the next Chuck Wagon winner will be winning free food from Fire on the Mountain. As far as weather goes, we're looking for a high today of about 91. We do have a chance of rain showers after 5 p.m. Mostly sunny skies today. Low tide about 59 with a chance of a rain shower. More weather at mycentraloregon.com. 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
0: All right, coming up, the best character in the Toy Story series. We're talking about this online if you want to go check it out. My name is Dave Clemens. Find me on Facebook and Instagram and answer my questions every day. Question number one, favorite Toy Story character. They did a big survey on this. I'll share that with you in just a few minutes. Right now, it's John Anderson with Seminole Wind on Country's Greatest Hits, 95.7 The Ranch.

Faith Hill, Peace of My Heart, Country's Greatest Hits, 95.7 The Ranch. I got time for one more before the break. Just around the corner, though, talking about the best Toy Story characters. Also, we'll check in with Bill Baker, find out what's trending this morning. Right now, it's Honeybee from Blake Shelton on Country's Greatest Hits, 95.7 The Ranch. Good morning.

0: Blake Shelton with Honeybee. Country's Greatest Hits, 95.7 The Ranch. Dave Clemens with you. And online, we're talking about our favorite Toy Story character. Of course, they did a survey on this, and most people said Woody and then Buzz. And that's what I'm getting online, too. But then what if you couldn't choose Buzz or Woody and you had to pick somebody else? Now, they say online that number three would be Slinky Dog. I don't know. Looking at what people are saying online on the Facebook page, so this is a little more local than what we're getting on that other report. Woody, Jet said Woody, and then Mr. Potato Head. Lynn went with the dog, Slinky Dog. Mark liked Sarge. Oh, wow, I forgot about the army men. Right? That's a good one. I like the little penguin. He looks like he's kind of sleepy running around. And then, of course, I like the three little alien guys. Those. I mean, I guess there's more than three. They got three eyes. That must be what I'm thinking. But yeah, those little alien guys are pretty cool. I don't know. What about Zurg? There's the clown. I don't know. There's so many. Who's your favorite? I know. What a weird topic for us grown-ups talking about our favorite characters from Toy Story. Find me, Dave Clemens, on Facebook and on Instagram. It's Dave Clemens, C-L-E-M-E-N-S. Find me on there. I'd love to have his close personal friend. Now, up next, more music coming your way, and we're going to check in with Bill Baker to find out what's trending this morning.
1: Don't miss some of the fastest horses in the Northwest battling it out right here in Central Oregon. I put it on the line. Crooked River Roundup Horse Races, July 15th through 18th. Celebrating 60 years in Prineville. Lay it on the track that I put it all on the line. Get tickets now at Crooked River Roundup.

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1: Good morning. Oregon health officials say there's only been a handful of cases of parasitic intestinal illness in the state, as the concentration now on Michigan, New York, Illinois, and Texas. Federal health officials still investigating the source of the outbreak. The Latino Partnership Program awarded $900,000 in grants to Latino-serving nonprofits across the state, including $15,000 to both the Latino Community Association in Bend and Better Together Central Oregon in Redmond. The Deschutes Land Trust is hosting a monarch butterfly naming contest for kids ages 5 to 17. Winners will have their name connected to a monarch butterfly tracking tag so they can track their monarch. Kids can submit their name suggestion between now and July 26th. Another hot one again today with our temperatures reaching the lower to mid-90s. Our overnight lows will be in the mid to upper 50s. Those appear to be the conditions for the next 10 days as we look at the extended forecast with more on the latest news, weather, and road conditions at MyCentralOregon.com. I'm Bill Baker, and now more of country's greatest hits on 95.7 The Ranch.

Here we go. 8 o'clock. Good morning. Dave Clemens here with another hour of Real Country on Country's Greatest Hits, 95.7 The Ranch. We'll start this hour with Joe Diffie.

Rodney Atkins, take a back road. Country's greatest hits, 95.7 The Ranch. Dave Clem is with you. Coming up in just a few minutes, America's best city, according to a new thing online. We'll see if you agree. In the meantime,

0: Shania Twain, country's greatest hits, 95.7 The Ranch. Dave Clemens with you. Good morning. High today is going to be about 91 with mostly sunny skies. They are saying a chance of rain showers after about 5 o'clock this afternoon. And I saw online Santa Fe was just named as America's best city. I don't know about that. You know, I went to New York a couple years ago. There's some amazing things about New York that everyone should know. Like, if the Broadway show Wicked is sold out, you can just head down the street and watch a bunch of cackling witches on The View. And you can see the building where Friends was shot, and Seinfeld was shot, and John Lennon was shot. New York's pretty good. It doesn't compare to here, though, right? Yeah, Central Oregon. Gotta love it. I've got more country's greatest hits coming up on 95.7 The Ranch. Also, a look at weather on the way. What do we got lined up? Let me look. George Strait, Tim McGraw, John Michael Montgomery. Oh, this is going to be fun.
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0: Yeah, the Jefferson County Fair and Rodeo is Wednesday through Saturday, July 22nd through July 25th. NPRA Rodeo, Scales and Tales, Children's Museum of Central Oregon, Camel Rides, 11 live bands, Bungee Bounce, and much more. 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Mostly sunny today with a high of 91 and a chance of rain showers after 5 p.m. Overnight low tonight is going to be about 59. 90.

0: John Michael Montgomery was sold. We heard from Tim McGraw and George Strait before that. Coming up next, Ella Langley, Keith Urban, Garth Brooks, and more. And tomorrow's Wednesday, and every Wednesday during the summer months, during this morning show, we're giving away $25 gift certificates for the Vegetable Man Produce. They're on Southeast 3rd across from Fred Meyer and at Northwest Crossing Saturday Farmers Market. And tomorrow morning, be listening. I'm going to give away a $25 gift certificate for the Vegetable Man Produce.
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1: All right, let's check in with Bill Baker, find out what's trending this morning. Coming up in just a few minutes, we'll find out what today is. Some pretty good stuff, like you should be naked right now. I'll explain why in just a little bit.
2: Good morning. Triple-digit temperatures and wildfires have become a treacherous mix for firefighters in Utah, where they're having to increase staff and shorten cycles.
3: We certainly have to rotate our crews out. Our work cycles are shorter. My firefighter that I want to function for 35 minutes might only be good for 15 now.
2: Meanwhile, more than 125 million Americans sweltering under the dangerous heat this week. 12 states are now suing to block the proposed merger between Paramount and Warner Brothers Discovery, alleging the $111 billion deal would reduce competition in the entertainment sector.
4: It would result in higher prices, lower content quality, and fewer movies and TV shows.
2: It's California's attorney general. The lawsuit is asking a judge to pause the deal from moving forward. Another hot one again today in our forecast, with temperatures reaching the lower to mid-90s. More on the latest news, weather, and road conditions at MyCentralOregon.com.
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0: Garth Brooks with the dance. Country's greatest hits, 95.7 The Ranch. Dave Clemens with you. Good morning. High today is going to be about 91. Mostly sunny skies today. And we do have a chance of rain showers after about 5 o'clock. Time now to find out what today is. It's Tuesday, July 14th, 2026. International Non-Binary People's Day. It's also Shark Awareness Day. You should always be aware of sharks. Always. It's National Nude Day, so you should be naked today. And it's also National Mac and Cheese Day, Cow Appreciation Day. Cows are cool. National Tape Measure Day. That's a weird day to have on National Nude Day. Pandemonium Day. Oh, and National Be Nice to Bugs Day. You know, find a bug, pet him, ask him about his feelings. Be nice to Bugs Day today. I don't know. Who comes up with this stuff? Got Hank Williams Jr. coming up next. And also look at Central Oregon weather right after this on Country's Greatest Hits, 95.7 The Ranch.
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4: All right, coming up, older movies that young people need to see. As far as weather goes, mostly sunny today with a high in the lower 90s. Chance of rain showers after 5 p.m. continues throughout the night. Overnight low tonight, 59. Then mostly sunny tomorrow with a chance of showers and thunderstorms and a high of 89. Then Thursday, they're saying sunny with a high of 86. You get more weather anytime, mycentraloregon.com.

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1: 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He'll tell you what day it is, because every day's something.
0: And he'll keep you updated on local events. 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

0: Chris Stapleton, Tennessee Whiskey. Country's Greatest Hits, 95.7 The Ranch. Dave Clemens with you. And saw this thing online. They were talking about movies that everybody needs to see. So we were talking about this earlier. And then, of course, I posted the questions. Now, online, not you guys. This is the nationwide poll or wherever they did this thing. They said The Breakfast Club, Heathers, Who Framed Roger Rabbit, The Shawshank Redemption, and Showgirls. Ridiculous list. So I turned it over to you guys, because I know you guys are going to have better ones. So find me on Facebook. It's Dave Clemens. Love to have as a close personal friend and answer that question. Question number three today. Name an older movie that young people need to see. Jets said Shakiest Gun in the West. Okay, that's a pretty good movie. Lynn said Gone with the Wind. Mark went with Rustler's Rhapsody. I got no idea what that is. Janie said One Flew Over the Cuckoo's Nest. I'm going to go with Secondhand Lions. It's got some good life lessons in there. If you've never seen that, check out Secondhand Lions, and you'll see. You'll want to share with a young person because there's good life lessons in there. But what is it for you? That's what we're talking about online if you want to find me on there. Up next, we're going to check in with Bill Baker, find out what's trending this morning. And, of course, we've got more of Country's Greatest Hits coming up on 95.7 The Ranch.
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3: Good morning. Oregon health officials say there's only been a handful of cases of parasitic intestinal illness in the state, as the concentration now on Michigan, New York, Illinois, and Texas. Federal health officials still investigating the source of the outbreak. The Latino Partnership Program awarded $900,000 in grants to Latino-serving nonprofits across the state, including $15,000 to both the Latino Community Association in Bend and Better Together Central Oregon in Redmond. The Deschutes Land Trust is hosting a monarch butterfly naming contest for kids ages 5 to 17. Winners will have their name connected to a monarch butterfly tracking tag so they can track their monarch. Kids can submit their name suggestion between now and July 26th. Another hot one again today, with our temperatures reaching the lower to mid-90s. Our overnight lows will be in the mid to upper 50s. Those appear to be the conditions for the next 10 days as we look at the extended forecast, with more on the latest news, weather, and road conditions at MyCentralOregon.com.
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Hey there, 9 o'clock. Good morning. Dave Clemens here with another hour of Real Country on Country's Greatest Hits, 95.7 The Ranch. Here comes Kenny Chesney. His girlfriend's got a weird problem. Country's Greatest Hits, 95.7 The Ranch, Central Oregon. Yeah, she's got unusual feelings about his tractor.

0: Well, hey, why don't you join Dave Clemens for the drive home from 3 p.m. to 7?
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0: Travis Tritt with Country Club. Country's Greatest Hits, 95.7 The Ranch. Dave Clemens with you. And did you see this? Taylor Swift paid $160,000 in fees alone to marry Travis Kelce at Madison Square Garden. 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They better not break up. And I got to be honest, I don't want them to ever get divorced. But if they do, her next breakup album is going to be epic. I got Jody Messina, Rascal Flatts, and Luke Bryan coming up on Country's Greatest Hits, 95.7 The Ranch. Also, a look at Central Oregon weather on the way.
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0: All right, coming up, Luke Bryan, I guess, has a pretty good relationship with Blake Shelton and is kind of messing with him. I'll tell you about that in just a little bit. As far as weather goes, mostly sunny today with a high of 91. We got a chance of rain showers after about 5 p.m. and the overnight low tonight will be about 59. Then mostly sunny tomorrow and a chance of showers and thunderstorms. High tomorrow is going to be about 89.

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For your local forecast, local satellite weather, and your 5-day forecast, go to MyCentralOregon.com.

0: Luke Bryan with Drunk on You. Country's greatest hits, 95.7 The Ranch. Dave Clemens with you. And I guess Luke is throwing a huge party for his big 5-0 this month. Yeah, Luke Bryan turns 50 this month. He pranked Blake Shelton with an uninvite. He said, I said this is a save the date, but I didn't even put the date on there when I sent him an invitation. So Luke Bryan just messing with Blake Shelton, I guess. That's kind of funny. I got Alabama coming up next. And we're just about to check in with Bill Baker to find out what's trending this morning.
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5: Good morning. Triple-digit temperatures and wildfires have become a treacherous mix for firefighters in Utah, where they're having to increase staff and shorten cycles.
6: We certainly have to rotate our crews out. Our work cycles are shorter. My firefighter that I want to function for 35 minutes might only be good for 15 now.
5: Meanwhile, more than 125 million Americans sweltering under the dangerous heat this week. 12 states are now suing to block the proposed merger between Paramount and Warner Brothers Discovery, alleging the $111 billion deal would reduce competition in the entertainment sector.
7: It would result in higher prices, lower content quality, and fewer movies and TV shows.
5: It's California's attorney general. The lawsuit is asking a judge to pause the deal from moving forward. Another hot one again today in our forecast, with temperatures reaching the lower to mid-90s. More on the latest news, weather, and road conditions at MyCentralOregon.com. I'm Bill Baker, and now more of country's greatest hits on 95.7 The Ranch.
8: Thanks, Bill. Coming up in just a little bit, our sports report. But first, it's Alabama on country's greatest hits, 95.7 The Ranch. Roll on.

0: Josh Ross on Country's Greatest Hits, 95.7 The Ranch. Dave Clemens with you this morning. And we're looking for a high today of about 91 with mostly sunny skies. I've got more music on the way. Also, we're just about to check in with Central Oregon weather, let you know what's going to happen over the next couple of days. But first, let's go ahead and do our sports reports. A group led by the Kosla family has agreed to buy the Seattle Seahawks for a record $9.612 billion and 73 cents. Just kidding. I don't know about the cents part, but it's $9.612 billion for the Seahawks. Mariners, A's, and Giants did not lose yesterday. Well, because they didn't play. The home run derby took place last night, and Cardinals outfielder Jordan Walker won with 31 homers. And that's today's sports. Like I said, got that look at Central Oregon weather coming up, and Leon Rimes, Radney Foster, and more coming up on Country's Greatest Hits, 95.7 The Ranch.
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0: 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Mostly sunny today with a high of 91 and a chance of rain showers after 5 p.m. Low tonight will be 59, then tomorrow mostly sunny with a high of 89.

0: Brandy Foster and Nobody Wins. Country's Greatest Hits, 95.7 The Ranch. Dave Clemens with you, getting ready to kick off 30 minutes of real country. So hang on for that. Before I go, though, we will check in with Bill Baker, find out what's trending this morning. And I'm already working on some stuff for tomorrow's show. Tomorrow, Wednesday, things to do before you leave to make your vacation better. Also, the ugliest cars ever made and the cities with the most bed bugs. That's a report I always look forward to. Crooked River Roundup Paramutual horse racing tickets will be given away tomorrow as well. And, of course, we'll check in with Bill Baker twice an hour, find out what's trending, keep you up to date on weather and such. And if there's any fires or anything like that, we'll let you know. And that's what we'll be doing tomorrow morning right here on 95.7 The Ranch. Hope you have a great day. Like I said, Bill Baker is next, and we kick off another 30 minutes of music.
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2: Good morning. Oregon health officials say there's only been a handful of cases of parasitic intestinal illness in the state, as the concentration now on Michigan, New York, Illinois, and Texas. Federal health officials still investigating the source of the outbreak. The Latino Partnership Program awarded $900,000 in grants to Latino-serving nonprofits across the state, including $15,000 to both the Latino Community Association in Bend and Better Together Central Oregon in Redmond. The Deschutes Land Trust is hosting a monarch butterfly naming contest for kids ages 5 to 17. Winners will have their name connected to a monarch butterfly tracking tag so they can track their monarch. Kids can submit their name suggestion between now and July 26th. Another hot one again today, with our temperatures reaching the lower to mid-90s. Our overnight lows will be in the mid to upper 50s. Those appear to be the conditions for the next 10 days as we look at the extended forecast, with more on the latest news, weather, and road conditions at MyCentralOregon.com. 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
10: 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Low tonight's going to be 59 with a chance of a rain shower, and then chances of rain showers and thunderstorms tomorrow, mostly sunny with a high of 89.

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3: 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From Luke Combs to Kenny Chesney. Yep, country music the way God intended it to be. 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
4: On the PNW Ag Network, I'm Glenn Vaughan. Congress back in session after the 4th of July recess, with Senate ag leaders resuming efforts to pass a new farm bill. Ag Chair John Bozeman will now assess where his farm bill draft stands, with ag members, especially Democrats, opposed to how some SNAP reforms are being imposed. Bozeman is awaiting suggestions on several fronts.
5: If we need to include things, or if there's some that feel like we need to take some out. Again, just respond to whatever the comments are that we get.
4: Democrats oppose high SNAP payment error states getting a two-year delay in cost sharing with USDA unless lower error states get the same break. Bozeman said he's open to solutions, but insists states need an incentive to bring down SNAP overpayments. The next hurdle is getting floor time from the majority leader before the October break for elections.
5: Senator Thune is one of our most active members on the committee. He's totally into giving us floor time when we need it to get the farm bill passed. And he understands, coming from South Dakota, how important this is.
4: But Thune has a lot on his plate, including a fight with the president over passing new election restrictions, and with Democrats moving spending bills and anti-terrorism spy tools. And, of course, all of this before the passing this weekend of South Carolina Republican Senator Lindsey Graham. America's farmland continues to face pressures from development and ownership changes, even as millions of acres remain in ag use.
6: Since 1982, cropland, pastureland, and rangeland have declined, while developed land has increased by nearly 48 million acres, or 66%, a land mass roughly the size of Nebraska. At the same time, access to farmland is becoming a growing concern for farmers and ranchers. Over 2 million landowners rented out nearly 348 million acres for agriculture in 2024, with non-operating landlords controlling 79% of rented acres. I'm Heather Roberts on the PNW Ag Network.
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5: 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Mostly cloudy with a chance of a rain shower tonight. Low's going to be 59. High tomorrow, 89 with mostly sunny skies and a chance of showers and thunderstorms. And then sunny with a high of 86 on Thursday.

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Mostly cloudy skies tonight with a chance of a rain shower. Low is going to be about 59. Mostly sunny tomorrow with a chance of showers and thunderstorms. High is going to be 89, and then sunny with a high of 86 on Thursday.

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3: 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Low tonight's going to be 59 with a chance of a rain shower, and then chances of rain showers and thunderstorms tomorrow, mostly sunny with a high of 89.

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9: 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Mostly cloudy skies tonight with a chance of a rain shower. Low's going to be about 59. Mostly sunny tomorrow with a chance of showers and thunderstorms. High's going to be 89. And then sunny with a high of 86 on Thursday. 95.

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0: Don't miss some of the fastest horses in the Northwest battling it out right here in Central Oregon. I put it on the line. Crooked River Roundup Horse Races, July 15th through 18th. Celebrating 60 years in Prineville. 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
2: 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Low tonight's going to be 59 with a chance of a rain shower, and then chances of rain showers and thunderstorms tomorrow, mostly sunny with a high of 89. 90.

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For more information, go to jcfair.fun. Mostly cloudy with a chance of a rain shower tonight. Low is going to be 59. High tomorrow, 89 with mostly sunny skies and a chance of showers and thunderstorms. And it's sunny with a high of 86 on Thursday. 90.

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5: On the PNW Ag Network, I'm Glenn Vaughn, and 10 more meat and poultry processors have adopted USDA's Voluntary Product of USA label, expanding a program designed to help shoppers identify products that are sourced and processed within the United States.
6: The label can only be used on meat, poultry, and egg products from animals that were born, raised, harvested, and processed in the United States, giving consumers greater confidence they're supporting American farmers and ranchers. USDA also says the program has gained momentum since launching a nationwide awareness campaign earlier this year. Officials say the labeling initiative provides greater transparency for consumers while helping U.S. livestock producers receive recognition for raising animals that are entirely American from birth through processing. I'm Michael McDonald on the PNW Ag Network.
5: Time for your PNW Ag Network price at the pump. After the United States resumed strikes on Iran, oil prices have moved higher yet again.
7: Quite a bit of uncertainty over what things are going to look like here in the weeks ahead and how long the escalations will continue. And then also that wild card of Russia's refineries being attacked, and of course hurricane season all playing into a bit of volatility that suddenly has returned globally.
5: Patrick DeHaan with GasBuddy.com noting that investors are not just focused on the Middle East, but also concerned with the escalation between Ukraine and Russia. Now, despite recent increases in oil prices, diesel prices across the Northwest decreased slightly this week. We'll see if that continues. Washington's average slipped down to $5.83 a gallon. That's down 2 cents. Oregon's dropped a penny down to $5.29 a gallon, while Idaho's price for diesel held steady at $4.70 a gallon. With military action taking place in both Iran and Russia, does that mean we'll see oil prices move higher than what we saw back in April, which was the high water mark for 2026?
7: We're still kind of actively seeing escalations. President Trump warning today that he is going to toll ships going through the strait 20%, which would be a massive tax on oil and refined products through the strait. So there's a lot of risk, and that's building in the backdrop. And that could continue to weigh negatively, sending oil and refined product prices up sharply. And how Iran retaliates could also be impactful, whether or not they attack refineries in the Middle East, whether the strait is closed or open. Just a lot on the table. Impossible to know how everything's going to eventually jive.
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5: 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Mostly cloudy skies tonight with a chance of a rain shower. Low's going to be about 59. Mostly sunny tomorrow with a chance of showers and thunderstorms. High's going to be 89. And then sunny with a high of 86 on Thursday.
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7: 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Low tonight's going to be 59 with a chance of a rain shower, and then chances of rain showers and thunderstorms tomorrow, mostly sunny with a high of 89. 90.

National Women in Roofing, hosting a barbecue to encourage new members and spotlight J. Bar J. Youth Ranch on Friday, July 17th at Farewell Bend Park from 4 to 6. There's going to be food, drinks, networking, and a cornhole tournament. Yeah, upcoming events and updates are posted on their Instagram pages. Just look up NWIR Central Oregon. 90-

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8: 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Mostly cloudy with a chance of a rain shower tonight. Low is going to be 59. High tomorrow, 89 with mostly sunny skies and a chance of showers and thunderstorms. And it's sunny with a high of 86 on Thursday.
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9, 3 o'clock. 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Dave Clemens checking in with another hour of Real Country on Country's Greatest Hits, 95.7 The Ranch. We'll start this hour with Miranda Lambert and White Liar. Country's Greatest Hits.

George Strait, Nobody in His Right Mind with Lefter. Country's Greatest Hits, 95.7 The Ranch. Dave Clemens with you for the ride home. And I've got two tickets for Crooked River Roundup's Paramutual Horse Racing to give away. Yeah, it starts tomorrow. You can witness some of the fastest horses and best jockeys in the Northwest at the largest daily attendance of any track in Oregon. Crooked River Roundup, Paramutual Horse Racing. If you want a couple of tickets, give me a call right now. Be my fifth caller. 541-323-0957. 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Fifth caller wins tickets for Paramutual Horse Racing from 95.7.

Leanne Rimes and How Do I Live? Country's greatest hits, 95.7 The Ranch. Dave Clemens with you for the ride home. And it's time now to find out what today is. We do this every day this time. I think it's important you know. You know, just in case you want to commemorate or commiserate or something else. Okay, here's what today is. It's Tuesday, July 14th, 2026. Today is International Non-Binary People's Day. This is worldwide today. It's also Shark Awareness Day. I think it is so important to be aware of sharks. Listen for that. Dun, dun, dun, dun. Dun, dun, dun, dun. When you hear it, get out of

0: water, because that's when they get you. It's National Mac and Cheese Day. It's Cow Appreciation Day. Pandemonium Day. National Be Nice to Bugs Day. But get this, today is National Nude Day. And National Tape Measure Day. So you know what I'll be doing. And that's what today is. We've got more Country's Greatest Hits coming up. 95.7 The Ranch.
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0: 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Mostly cloudy skies tonight with a chance of a rain shower. Low's going to be about 59. Mostly sunny tomorrow with a chance of showers and thunderstorms. High's going to be 89. And then sunny with a high of 86 on Thursday. 90.

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0: Hello, Langley, and I can't love you anymore. 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Dave Clemens with you for the ride home. Up next, Toby Keith, Carrie Underwood, Neil McCoy, and more. But first, it's time for the Pacific Northwest Ag Report.
1: 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And could House Ag Chairman G.T. Thompson's proposed Securing America's Workforce Act be the solution to the decades-long problem of farm labor? American Farm Bureau Federation President Zippy Duvall.
2: This is an important step toward a guest worker system that better reflects the realities of modern agriculture. Across the country, the need for agricultural labor reform is a top concern for farmers and ranchers. A reliable workforce is essential to producing the food, fiber, and fuel Americans depend on every day. Yet many farmers struggle to find the workforce they need, and the current H-2A program does not fully meet the needs of agriculture. Farmers are navigating rising costs, complicated regulations, and a program that has not been modernized by Congress in decades.
1: Duvall stressed farmers need a reliable workforce to keep America's food supply secure. FSA is looking to modernize the farm acreage reporting process.
3: I use the word transformative. It is going to be an opportunity for us to really provide better customer service to farmers that annually come in and do an acreage report. It's going to be, I think, more accurate, more representative of what's actually happening on that farm.
1: The USDA's Richard Fordyce says a modernized reporting pilot program is underway for counties within a dozen states. Now, this effort uses digital and geospatial technologies for what Fordyce describes as a more streamlined process for both producer and local USDA service center staff. With acreage reporting deadlines for most spring planted crops July 15th, growers in those pilot counties
3: going to be able to experience the new platform and the new process for acreage reporting.
1: Once again, that was the USDA's Richard Fordyce. Get social with the PNW Ag Network. You can check us out on Facebook, X, Instagram, as well as LinkedIn. This is the PNW Ag Network.
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0: in that wing. Neil McCoy with Wink on Country's Greatest Hits, 95.7 The Ranch. Dave Clemens with you for the ride home. Got a look at Central Oregon weather coming up next. First little bit of music news for you. Luke Bryan, I guess, he's throwing a big party. He's about to turn 50. The big 5-0 this month for Luke Bryan. And I guess he pranked Blake Shelton with an uninvite. He said, I said this is a save the date, but I didn't even put the date on there when I sent him the invitation. So, I don't know. It's kind of funny. Send out an invite, no date. Good luck. Blake will figure it out. I've got more Country's Greatest Hits coming up on 95.7 The Ranch after a quick break.
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2: 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Low tonight's going to be 59 with a chance of a rain shower, and then chances of rain showers and thunderstorms tomorrow, mostly sunny with a high of 89.

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Dave Clemens with you for the ride home. Right now, we're in the middle of 30 minutes of real country. Don't

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Dave Clemens with you for the ride home. I guess Taylor Swift paid $160,000 in fees to marry Travis Kelce at Madison Square Garden. $160,000. And that's just like for fees to get married. Look, I don't want them.

0: ever get divorced. Don't take me wrong. But if they do, her next breakup album is going to be epic. I've got more country's greatest hits coming up on 95.7 The Ranch. Take a look at Central Oregon weather. Then we got Patty Loveless coming up.
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8: 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Mostly cloudy skies tonight with a chance of a rain shower. Low's going to be about 59. Mostly sunny tomorrow with a chance of showers and thunderstorms. High is going to be 89. And then sunny with a high of 86 on Thursday.
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0: Brooks and Dunn, Boots, Scoot, and Boogie. Country's greatest hits, 95.7 The Ranch. Dave Clemens with you for the ride home, and I'll be with you again tomorrow morning for the ride to work. Yeah, I'm doing 6 to 10 in the mornings and 3 to 7 in the afternoon playing country's greatest hits, and I'm working on some stuff for the show tomorrow. Tune in. I'm going to have more Crooked River Roundup Paramutual horse racing tickets to give away. We're going to talk about things to do before you leave to make your vacation better. Also, the ugliest cars ever made and the cities with the most bed bugs. Yeah, they come with this report every year. And bed bugs. I've never experienced bed bugs. Sounds awful. I think the reason why I never has, because my parents used to always tell me not to let them bite when I went to bed. I don't know, stupid joke. I got more of Country's Greatest Hits coming up, 95.7 The Ranch.
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0: The Jefferson County Fair and Rodeo is Wednesday through Saturday, July 22nd through July 25th at the Jefferson County Event Complex in Madras. And as always, admission is free. 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Low tonight's going to be 59 with a chance of a rain shower, and then chances of rain showers and thunderstorms tomorrow, mostly sunny with a high of 89. 90.

Hey there, it's 5 o'clock. 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